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on Nova, we love live music and we love sending you to see it, which is why I've got tickets online if you want to go see Alex Warren when he's down under, this guy. 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And we're also sending you to the UK for Capital Summertime Ball. And if you want to win that, I'd call me now, 13 24 10. They say the whole

0: the home of Jodie and Hazy. 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
0: All right, let's go to 13, 24, 10 with Kat.
2: Oh, isn't supposed to call to win?
0: Yeah, what do you want to win?
2: So I like just tuned in for like the last part. So I'm like, what is going on?
0: Let me tell you. Oh, this is my favourite part of my job. I get to get like a live reaction from you. So we're sending you to the UK.
2: Stop.
0: Flights, accommodation, spending money, you and your bestie.
2: Oh my God.
0: For Capital Summertime Ball. The lineup is Bebe Rexha, Niall Horan.
2: Oh my God.
0: Ray.
2: Stop.
0: Calvin Harris. Lola Young.
2: I'm actually speechless.
0: This is what I love the live reaction. And wait, this is the best part. Are you ready? You're in the running.
2: I'm so ready. I'm set.
0: Stop. You could be winning it.
2: Oh, my God. Sorry, I'm in shock. Oh, my God. Thank you. Thank you so much.
0: You are so welcome. Good luck.
2: Thanks.
0: Do you need a moment?
2: I'm all right. I think it's just like, I'm like shaking in the car.
0: You're shaking now. Imagine getting the call saying that you've won. Keep it on Nova. I've got your chance right across the day to get in the running. And of course, you can register as well on the Nova Player or novafm.com.au.
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4: Hello, my friend. It is Mel Tresina. I'm getting you in the running for Capital Summertime Ball in 9 minutes. Because right now we're doing 9 minutes of the Noughties. 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Like, I literally cannot remember what I did yesterday, but I hear this and I'm like, boys and girls want to hear a true story. Saturday night was at this real wild party.

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9: With your midday headlines, good afternoon, Ash Gardner with you. The so-called ISIS brides are preparing to face court today. The women were expected to make an application for bail, but that has been withdrawn. They're facing crimes against humanity, including slavery. The federal government has announced $500 million for a new AI system to streamline housing approvals. The cash injection comes ahead of tomorrow's federal budget. Outback Wrangler Matt Wright has walked free from prison after serving 5 months behind bars for perverting the course of justice over a deadly chopper crash. His release came just hours after the birth of his third child. US President Donald Trump has hit back at Iran's response to the US peace proposal, labelling it totally unacceptable. The details of the response are unclear. US Today Show host Savannah Guthrie has posted a heartfelt Mother's Day tribute to her missing mum, Nancy. The 84-year-old was last seen at her Arizona home on January 31. And Dua Lipa is launching legal action against Samsung. She's suing the electronic company for $15 million over the unauthorised use of her image on TV boxes. Updating sport, Aussie golfer Lucas Herbert has won his first LIV Golf event, pocketing $5.5 million in prize money. He's now also earned a spot at next month's US Open. Hawthorn could be without defender Tom Barras for at least the next few weeks after straining his hamstring in the side's clash with Fremantle. He's set to be ruled out for games against Melbourne, Adelaide and St Kilda. And the Panthers have continued their dominant run with a 30-18 win over the Raiders, while Storm thumped the Tigers to break their losing streak. And you're up to date on Nova.
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0: listening to the Chrissy Swan Show on Nova. Chaperone, I wonder when we're going to get some new stuff from her.
1: Surely soon.
0: I meant to check in with you. How many times did you listen to Charlie XCX's new song on the weekend?
1: Probably 15, but watched the music video about 10 times.
0: I haven't seen that yet.
1: We're going to watch it together in a second.
0: Let's do this.
2: 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Mobile, data and internet plans that are easy to set up. 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
0: You know, time management is not my strong suit. 13-24-10. What is a most recent or, in fact, a historical chaotic moment in your life that you want to relay to us? And we're going to throw some cash at it.
1: Indeed, $200 cash, thanks to Belong. What was your chaotic moment from?

410. He is appearing at the Modern Country Festival, Strumming Bird. 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It's going to be all around the country, Ballarat, Newcastle, Sunshine Coast, and you could be off to one of those locations. 13, 24, 10, right now, Fitzy, Whipper and Kate on Nova.

0: I won't lie. Love myself a bit of Kelly Clarkson. What a great song. Awesome track.
1: Yeah.
0: Fitzy, Whippercate, it is your Monday evening around Australia.
1: I nearly considered following Kelly Clarkson today.
0: Cool.
1: On Instagram.
0: I'll let her know. What made your decision not to?
1: I'm actually about to do the reverse. I've got to go through and cull. Anyway, we need to move on. I made a mistake and said
0: weekend.
1: Kylie Clarkson then because I want to talk about Kylie Jenner.
0: Okay.
2: She's going out with
1: Timothy,
2: Tim Chalamet?
1: Yes. They've been dating for about 3 years now. She is under fire for a very expensive and environmentally unfriendly date they had recently.
0: Do you mind if I jump in? Is she the tall one? Not tall.
1: I'm actually about to do the reverse. I've got to go through and cull. Anyway, we need to move on. I made a mistake and said Kylie Clarkson then because I want to talk about Kylie Jenner.
0: Okay.
2: She's going out with
1: Timothy,
2: Tim Chalamet?
1: Yes. They've been dating for about 3 years now. She is under fire for a very expensive...

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Celebrating 25 years of Vanessa Amorosi in the year 2026. 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It's the Matty Rowe Oz Music Show here at Nova. 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
1: James and Charles from Wankonomics are doing their show, Wankonomics. Welcome, welcome.
2: Thank you for having us. Lovely to be here.
1: This is a rich comedic vein, really, isn't it? So you're tapping into all that corporate speak nonsense, aren't you?
2: We are. We had this realisation a few years ago that kind of everyone is impacted by the word circle back or or touching back.
0: Nathan, Nat and Sean on Nova.
1: James and Charles from Wankonomics are doing their show, Wankonomics. Welcome, welcome.
2: Thank you for having us. Lovely to be here.
1: This is a rich comedic vein, really, isn't it? So you're tapping into all that corporate speak nonsense, aren't you?
2: We are. We had this realisation.

0: Either that or, yeah, Danny DeVito could play me, I suppose.
1: Oh, don't say that.
2: Don't be ridiculous, don't mate.
0: Thank you, guys. Look at the support. What was that? He's a great actor, though.
1: That was to get compliments.
2: Yeah, no. Come on. Nick, Lutzy and Susie O'Neill.

0: Jodie and Hazy here. We're back this morning from 6. Also, our one note wonder not too far away. That's at 6:10.
1: We'll get into that soon. Right now, though, more fresh hits and your favourite throwbacks here on Nova.

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1: I'm just going to ask you a question and then I'm going to do you the favour of answering it.
0: Yeah.
1: What were you doing at 13? Oh, I know. Mm-hmm. You would have had a finger so far wedged up your nostril and that would have been your greatest talent, picking your nose. That would have been it.
0: Yeah, it was nostril.
2: Nova's birthday payday. It's my
0: All right, Jones, let's swiftly move into this, shall we?
1: Okay.
0: Oh, second installment of Nova's birthday payday is now. Mm-hmm. 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
1: Okay.
0: All right.
1: I'm going to drop the date.
0: Yeah.
1: Match that up with a random month on the wheel. $1,000 all yours. Yeah. Were you born on the 2nd? Were you born on the 2nd of any month? Give us a call now. 13, 24, 10. Let's play this thing.
0: Still, let's give away some cash. Oh, hang on. What?
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0: 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Madonna and Sabrina Carpenter.
1: Madge and Sabby B.
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0: Jody and Hazy on Adelaide's Nova 919. 24 degrees across Adelaide today. It's going to be partly cloudy. Gorgeous weather. Oh, son, you are positively glowing. Gosh, you look sexy today.
1: Oh, that's flirting.
0: That's very flirtatious behaviour, isn't it, between me and the sun?
1: Yeah.
0: We're talking about this, Jodes. Science has proven that men regularly mistake a woman's friendly behaviour with flirting. Every time you ladies apparently are nice to us, we think that you want to mate with us.
1: Oh, she's so into me, bro.
0: Oh, bro. Mate, honestly, I couldn't get her off me. I honestly feel like I'm on the other side of it.
1: Yep.
0: Where if there was flirtatious behaviour, I wouldn't know about it.
1: Yeah.
0: Under any circumstances.
1: Yeah.
0: Do you know what I mean?
1: Well, this is where we need to go to the foremost expert in flirting, and that is producer Lucy, because you know all about it. All right.
0: But she's a human flirtation device.
2: All right, I'm going
1: to... As opposed to a flotation device.
0: Correct.
2: Never been called that, never want to again. Anyway, it is time we give you a lesson.
1: All right.
0: Give us some scenarios, producer Lucy.
2: We'll
0: be the flirt judges.
2: All right, I just need, for this first one, just need you to think of a really boring statement of something, a topic, an object that you like.
0: Ah, sorry.
2: No.
0: Okay.
2: You need to say it, the statement on air.
0: Oh, I need to say it?
2: Yes, okay. Say it out loud.
0: Well, I for one am very much looking forward to the budget tonight.
2: Oh my God, me too, AC. Don't you just love the budget? Isn't it so fun?
0: What's going on
1: She's
0: here?
1: She's flirting.
2: That's flirting.
0: So what were you trying to do there?
2: Because I don't care at all about the budget. I just want to be interested in something that you're interested in.
1: So is that the first sign of flirting? Is you feign that, interest in something that you don't... Okay.
2: Massive agreeing. What could have been like...
0: And laugh like an idiot.
2: Yeah. I like hairy toes. Yeah, me. Oh, my God, me too. Isn't that so nice?
1: Okay, talk about all your grand final victories.
0: Okay.
1: Do that.
0: All right, how good... Like, 2010, it was real close against Nord. It was like, came down the last few seconds. How epic was it?
1: Oh, my God, Hazy, you were so good in that grand final. There we go, floating back.
0: I love you girls.
2: Yes.
0: Yes. Okay.
2: Now, the less obvious ones, Hazy, I think you need the most help with.
0: Okay.
2: So... If you were wearing a collared shirt and your tie was slightly wonky and I came up to you and just straightened your tie, what would you think?
0: I would think, thank you very much. That's a friend helping out another friend.
2: Okay, if I straightened...
0: Did you straighten it with your mouth?
2: Yeah, that's what I was going to say. If I straighten your tie while kissing you on the cheek, then what?
0: That's a formal introduction to the day. Thank you. Yes, you too. You too have a great day, ma'am. I appreciate it.
1: Oh, my God. The image. If I had a dollar for every time I saw producer Lucy straighten a man's tie with her tongue, go on.
2: All the ties that get worn in radio. Okay, Hazy, what about this one? What if I just put my hair behind my ears?
0: Oh.
2: Middle of the show.
1: That's flirting.
0: Is it? How is that flirting?
1: No, it's flirting. That's a well-documented... If a girl plays with her hair, that's flirting.
0: Yep. Really?
1: Yeah, so if I do this...
2: Jodie, you've been doing that every 5 minutes.
1: Yeah,
2: since
1: because
0: Jodie's been doing it for a week and a half.
2: She's got the extensions.
1: I can't stop touching the extensions.
0: So that's supposed to be flirting.
1: Mm.
0: If you're fluffing your hair back, but even just sort of flicking back, isn't that sort of just being practical?
1: No.
2: Oh, no, it depends, though. If I'm not looking at you and doing something else and putting my hair behind my ear and you happen to be staring at me because I'm pretty, that's still not flirting. But if I'm probably looking directly at you and playing with it, probably.
1: What about Lucy just giving herself a compliment then because I'm pretty?
2: Yeah, because you guys won't do it, so I've got to do it myself.
0: That's nice.
1: Are there any others, basic ones?
2: Yeah, how do you feel like if we're in conversation and one of us accidentally nudges you or touches your arm just in the middle of a conversation?
0: See, I touch people. I'm quite touchy, but I'm not being flirtatious. Like, I'm just being nice. And I feel like if you touch someone in a deep conversation, that's like a connection point, is it not?
1: Mm, I agree with you. I can touch someone. I'm a toucher. Mm. That sounded so bad out loud. But I'm a toucher. But I do it because I want people to know that I'm engaged in the conversation and that I'm here for you. You know what I mean?
2: Okay, if you touch their arm and grip onto their forearm really tight and stare at them lovingly?
1: Then yeah, or put them in a headlock.
0: Also, Joe is a good friend, but you didn't have to hold it at the urinal. Okay.
2: Snort.
1: Oh, God. And then I start to motorboat you and oh, here we go.
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